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You can see everything we play at 93.7 WVLZ.com. 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

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Is there a song you want to hear? You want to comment on something I said, something Ralph said? 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

0: This is Justin Chavez from Yellow Door Media. I'm a local stand-up comedian, and I'm so excited to bring you some news. I'm teaming up with Rowan Young from Tiny Stage Comedy and Ivan Harper from Comedy Code Break to bring you Knoxville's first stand-up comedy festival. We're going to have all of your local favorites there, and our headliner is Good Cop, Rad Cop. 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
3: Good afternoon. It's definitely a steamy June day around East Tennessee. We're talking high temperatures back into the upper 80s. Heat index value is going to be pushing the mid to upper 90s, and we have a chance for some afternoon showers and storms. 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I'm meteorologist Mike Witcher from the East Tennessee Weather Center, and remember to always get the latest forecast weather updates with the East Tennessee Weather app.
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4: Good afternoon. TDOT's working with a couple of accidents out here. Alcoa Highway looks like it's already gotten a little bit heavier southbound, pushing back towards the Blount County area, coming past Icy King Park. It's busier than it was 15, 20 minutes ago on Broadway through Fountain City over the ridge there into Halls. Hey, don't let a slipping transmission make things worse on your car or truck having transmission problems. Come to AMCO Transmissions, 8844 Kingston Pike. I'm Commander Chuck with your on-time traffic.
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1: Good afternoon. We got a couple of accidents out here. It's already crowded trying to get out of Oak Ridge. Certain sections there on that Solway Bridge. As it builds even more into downtown. 40 West here at 17th Street. Alcoa Highway looks like it's on the increase quite a bit southbound. 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I'm Commander Chuck. You're on time traffic.
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1: Good afternoon. Heavier traffic volume here in the last few minutes. Certain sections of Broadway going outbound, right when you come off 640. It's busy now out here in West Knoxville, especially stop and go on Kingston Pike there in North Shore. It's heavier than it was 15, 20 minutes ago on Alcoa Highway. That's only going to pick up even more southbound. Alcoa Highway headed out towards the Blount County area. 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I'm Commander Chuck. You're on time.
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1: Good afternoon, T-Dot. Still working with a couple of accidents out here. Heavy traffic now. Line on schedule with that volume. 40 east and west over the top of West Hills trying to get past Middlesbrough Parkway. Stop and go down on Kingston Pike right now, especially in the Farragut area there at Concord Road. It's heavier than it was 15, 20 minutes ago on I-40 across that Holston River Bridge. Watch for radar on I-40, especially out through parts of Sevier County. Hey, if you're having transmission problems with your vehicle, let them check it out at Amco Transmissions. They're in North Knoxville. I'm Commander Chuck, your on-time traffic.
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1: Good afternoon. Still running slow over here on Little City Parkway, just past North Shore. As they clean up this accident, with slowing down that traffic that's headed back towards the Blount County area. Talking about wrong place, wrong time. There's so much traffic volume coming down this section of Little City Parkway now. This time of the afternoon, again, they're trying to clear this wreck on Little City Parkway eastbound, just past North Shore. Hey, if you're having transmission problems, let them check it out at Amco Transmissions, 8844 Kingston Pike. I'm Commander Chuck with your on-time traffic.
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POD with Boom 93.7 to be a VLZ. That was my breakdancing song back in the day. Yeah, I would actually breakdance. You want to breakdance and wake up with a Woody and a Wilcox in the morning? 6 a.m. tomorrow's your chance to do that.

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